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From the CJ Radio Weather Center, here is the forecast for the Heartland. Tonight, mainly cloudy. 30% chance of showers early this evening, low 15. Saturday, a mix of sun and cloud. 30% chance of showers in the afternoon with risk of a thunderstorm. High 26, Humidex 34. UV index 7 or high.

0: Saturday night, partly cloudy with 30% chance of showers. Early in the evening and risk of a thunderstorm. Clearing in the evening, low 15. Sunday, a mix of sun and cloud with 60% chance of showers. High 30. Sunday night, cloudy periods with 60% chance of showers. Low 16. Monday, a mix of sun and cloud with 60% chance of showers. High 25.
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0: From the CJ Radio Weather Center, here is the forecast for the Heartland. Tonight, mainly cloudy. 30% chance of showers early this evening, low 15. Saturday, a mix of sun and cloud. 30% chance of showers in the afternoon with risk of a thunderstorm. High 26, humidex 34. UV index 7 or high. Saturday night, partly cloudy with 30% chance of showers early in the evening and risk of a thunderstorm. Clearing in the evening, low 15. Sunday, a mix of sun and cloud with 60% chance of showers. High 30. Sunday night, cloudy periods with 60% chance of showers. Low 16. Monday, a mix of sun and cloud with 60% chance of showers. High 25.
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0: From the CJ Radio Weather Center, here is the forecast for the Heartland. Tonight, mainly cloudy. 30% chance of showers early this evening, low 15. Saturday, a mix of sun and cloud. 30% chance of showers in the afternoon with risk of a thunderstorm. High 26, humidex 34, UV index 7 or high. Saturday night, partly cloudy with 30% chance of showers early in the evening and risk of a thunderstorm. Clearing in the evening, low 15. Sunday, a mix of sun and cloud with 60% chance of showers. High 30, Sunday night, cloudy periods with 60% chance of showers. Low 16. Monday, a mix of sun and cloud with 60% chance of showers. High 25.
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0: From the CJ Radio Weather Center, here's the forecast for the Heartland. Tonight, mainly cloudy, 30% chance of showers early this evening, low 15. Saturday, a mix of sun and cloud, 30% chance of showers in the afternoon with risk of a thunderstorm. High 26, Humidex 34, UV index 7 or high. Saturday night, partly cloudy with 30% chance of showers early in the evening and risk of a thunderstorm. Clearing in the evening, low 15. Sunday, a mix of sun and cloud with 60% chance of showers. High 30. Sunday night, cloudy periods with 60% chance of showers. Low 16. Monday, a mix of sun and cloud with 60% chance of showers. High 25.
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0: From the CJ Radio Weather Center, here's the forecast for the Heartland. Tonight, mainly cloudy, 30% chance of showers early this evening, low 15. Saturday, a mix of sun and cloud, 30% chance of showers in the afternoon with risk of a thunderstorm. High 26, humidex 34, UV index 7 or high. Saturday night, partly cloudy with 30% chance of showers early in the evening and risk of a thunderstorm. Clearing in the evening, low 15. Sunday, a mix of sun and cloud with 60% chance of showers. High 30. Sunday night, cloudy periods with 60% chance of showers. Low 16. Monday, a mix of sun and cloud with 60% chance of showers. High 25.
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0: From the CJ Radio Weather Center, here's the forecast for the Heartland. Tonight, mainly cloudy, 30% chance of showers early this evening, low 15. Saturday, a mix of sun and cloud, 30% chance of showers in the afternoon with risk of a thunderstorm. High 26, Humidex 34, UV index 7 or high. Saturday night, partly cloudy with 30% chance of showers early in the evening and risk of a thunderstorm. Clearing in the evening, low 15. Sunday, a mix of sun and cloud with 60% chance of showers. High 30. Sunday night, cloudy periods with 60% chance of showers. Low 16. Monday, a mix of sun and cloud with 60% chance of showers. High 25.
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0: From the CJ Radio Weather Center, here's the forecast for the Heartland. Tonight, mainly cloudy, 30% chance of showers early this evening, low 15. Saturday, a mix of sun and cloud, 30% chance of showers in the afternoon with risk of a thunderstorm. High 26, Humidex 34, UV index 7 or high. Saturday night, partly cloudy with 30% chance of showers early in the evening and risk of a thunderstorm. Clearing in the evening, low 15. Sunday, a mix of sun and cloud with 60% chance of showers. High 30. Sunday night, cloudy periods with 60% chance of showers. Low 16. Monday, a mix of sun and cloud with 60% chance of showers. High 25.
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0: From the CJ Radio Weather Center, here's the forecast for the Heartland. Tonight, mainly cloudy, 30% chance of showers early this evening, low 15. Saturday, a mix of sun and cloud, 30% chance of showers in the afternoon with risk of a thunderstorm. High 26, Humidex 34, UV index 7 or high. Saturday night, partly cloudy with 30% chance of showers early in the evening and risk of a thunderstorm. Clearing in the evening, low 15. Sunday, a mix of sun and cloud with 60% chance of showers. High 30. Sunday night, cloudy periods with 60% chance of showers. Low 16. Monday, a mix of sun and cloud with 60% chance of showers. High 25.
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From the CJ Radio Weather Center, here's the forecast for the Heartland. Tonight, mainly cloudy, 30% chance of showers early this evening, low 15. Saturday, a mix of sun and cloud, 30% chance of showers in the afternoon with risk of a thunderstorm. High 20.

0: 36, Humidex 34, UV index 7 or high. Saturday night, partly cloudy with 30% chance of showers early in the evening and risk of a thunderstorm. Clearing in the evening, low 15. Sunday, a mix of sun and cloud with 60% chance of showers. High 30. Sunday night, cloudy periods with 60% chance of showers. Low 16. Monday, a mix of sun and cloud with 60% chance of showers. High 25.
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0: From the CJ Radio Weather Center, here's the forecast for the Heartland. Tonight, mainly cloudy, 30% chance of showers early this evening, low 15. Saturday, a mix of sun and cloud, 30% chance of showers in the afternoon with risk of a thunderstorm. High 26, Humidex 34, UV index 7 or high. Saturday night, partly cloudy with 30% chance of showers early in the evening and risk of a thunderstorm. Clearing in the evening, low 15. Sunday, a mix of sun and cloud with 60% chance of showers. High 30. Sunday night, cloudy periods with 60% chance of showers. Low 16. Monday, a mix of sun and cloud with 60% chance of showers. High 25.
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From the CJ Radio Weather Center, here's the forecast for the Heartland. Tonight, mainly cloudy, 30% chance of showers early this evening, low 15. Saturday, a mix of sun and cloud, 30% chance of showers in the afternoon with risk of a thunderstorm. High 26, Humidex 34, UV index 7 or high. Saturday night, partly cloudy with 30% chance of showers. Saturday night, partly cloudy with 30% chance of showers early in the evening and risk

0: From the CJ Radio Weather Center, here's the forecast for the Heartland. Tonight, mainly cloudy, 30% chance of showers early this evening, low 15. Saturday, a mix of sun and cloud, 30% chance of showers in the afternoon with risk of a thunderstorm. High 26, Humidex 34, UV index 7 or high. Saturday night, partly cloudy with 30% chance of showers early in the evening and risk of a thunderstorm. Clearing in the evening, low 15. Sunday, a mix of sun and cloud with 60% chance of showers. High 30. Sunday night, cloudy periods with 60% chance of showers. Low 16. Monday, a mix of sun and cloud with 60% chance of showers. High 25.
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0: From the CJ Radio Weather Center, here's the forecast for the Heartland. Tonight, mainly cloudy, 30% chance of showers early this evening, low 15. Saturday, a mix of sun and cloud, 30% chance of showers in the afternoon with risk of a thunderstorm. High 26, Humidex 34, UV index 7 or high. Saturday night, partly cloudy with 30% chance of showers early in the evening and risk of a thunderstorm. Clearing in the evening, low 15. Sunday, a mix of sun and cloud with 60% chance of showers. High 30. Sunday night, cloudy periods with 60% chance of showers. Low 16. Monday, a mix of sun and cloud with 60% chance of showers. High 25.
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0: From the CJ Radio Weather Center, here's the forecast for the Heartland. Tonight, mainly cloudy, 30% chance of showers early this evening, low 15. Saturday, a mix of sun and cloud, 30% chance of showers in the afternoon with risk of a thunderstorm. High 26, Humidex 34, UV index 7 or high. Saturday night, partly cloudy with 30% chance of showers early in the evening and risk of a thunderstorm. Clearing in the evening, low 15. Sunday, a mix of sun and cloud with 60% chance of showers. High 30. Sunday night, cloudy periods with 60% chance of showers. Low 16. Monday, a mix of sun and cloud with 60% chance of showers. High 25.
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0: 30% chance of showers early in the evening and risk of a thunderstorm. Clearing in the evening, low 15. Sunday, a mix of sun and cloud with 60% chance of showers. High 30. Sunday night, cloudy periods with 60% chance of showers. Low 16. Monday, a mix of sun and cloud with 60% chance of showers. High 25.
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0: From the CJ Radio Weather Center, here's the forecast for the Heartland. Tonight, mainly cloudy, 30% chance of showers early this evening, low 15. Saturday, a mix of sun and cloud, 30% chance of showers in the afternoon with risk of a thunderstorm. High 26, Humidex 34, UV index 7 or high. Saturday night, partly cloudy with 30% chance of showers early in the evening and risk of a thunderstorm. Clearing in the evening, low 15. Sunday, a mix of sun and cloud with 60% chance of showers. High 30. Sunday night, cloudy periods with 60% chance of showers. Low 16. Monday, a mix of sun and cloud with 60% chance of showers. High 25.
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From the CJ Radio Weather Center, here's the forecast for the Heartland. Tonight, mainly cloudy, 30% chance of showers early this evening, low 15. Saturday, a mix of sun and cloud, 30% chance of showers in the afternoon.

0: From the CJ Radio Weather Center, here's the forecast for the Heartland. Tonight, mainly cloudy, 30% chance of showers early this evening, low 15. Saturday, a mix of sun and cloud, 30% chance of showers in the afternoon with risk of a thunderstorm. High 26, humidex 34, UV index 7 or high. Saturday night, partly cloudy with 30% chance of showers early in the evening and risk of a thunderstorm. Clearing in the evening, low 15. Sunday, a mix of sun and cloud with 60% chance of showers. High 30. Sunday night, cloudy periods with 60% chance of showers. Low 16. Monday, a mix of sun and cloud with 60% chance of showers. High 25.
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0: From the CJ Radio Weather Center, here's the forecast for the Heartland. Tonight, mainly cloudy, 30% chance of showers early this evening, low 15. Saturday, a mix of sun and cloud, 30% chance of showers in the afternoon with risk of a thunderstorm. High 26, Humidex 34, UV index 7 or high. Saturday night, partly cloudy with 30% chance of showers early in the evening and risk of a thunderstorm. Clearing in the evening, low 15. Sunday, a mix of sun and cloud with 60% chance of showers. High 30. Sunday night, cloudy periods with 60% chance of showers. Low 16. Monday, a mix of sun and cloud with 60% chance of showers. High 25.
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0: From the CJ Radio Weather Center, here is the forecast for the Heartland. Today, mainly cloudy with 40% chance of showers and risk of a thunderstorm. Fog patches dissipating this morning. High 26, humidex 32, UV index 6 or high. Tonight, partly cloudy. 30% chance of showers this evening with risk of a thunderstorm. Clearing overnight, low 16. Sunday, sunny in the morning, then a mix of sun and cloud with 40% chance of showers in the afternoon. Risk of a thunderstorm in the afternoon. Wind becoming southwest 30 kilometers per hour in the afternoon. High 28, humidex 34. UV index 8 or very high. Sunday night, cloudy with 60% chance of showers, low 15. Monday, sunny. High 26, Monday night, clear. Low 11, Tuesday, sunny. High 26.
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0: From the CJ Radio Weather Center, here is the forecast for the Heartland. Today, mainly cloudy with 40% chance of showers and risk of a thunderstorm. Fog patches dissipating this morning. High 26, Humidex 32, UV index 6 or high. Tonight, partly cloudy. 30% chance of showers this evening with risk of a thunderstorm. Clearing overnight, low 16. Sunday, sunny in the morning, then a mix of sun and cloud with 40% chance of showers in the afternoon. Risk of a thunderstorm in the afternoon. Wind becoming southwest 30 kilometers per hour in the afternoon. High 28, Humidex 34. UV index 8 or very high. Sunday night, cloudy with 60% chance of showers, low 15. Monday sunny, high 26. Monday night clear, low 11. Tuesday sunny, high 26.
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0: From the CJ Radio Weather Center, here is the forecast for the Heartland. Today, mainly cloudy with 40% chance of showers and risk of a thunderstorm. Fog patches dissipating this morning. High 26, Humidex 32, UV index 6 or high. Tonight, partly cloudy. 30% chance of showers this evening with risk of a thunderstorm. Clearing overnight, low 16. Sunday, sunny in the morning, then a mix of sun and cloud with 40% chance of showers in the afternoon. Risk of a thunderstorm in the afternoon. Wind becoming southwest 30 kilometers per hour in the afternoon. High 28, Humidex 34. UV index 8 or very high. Sunday night, cloudy with 60% chance of showers, low 15. Monday, sunny. High 26, Monday night, clear. Low 11, Tuesday, sunny. High 26.
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0: From the CJ Radio Weather Center, here is the forecast for the Heartland. Today, mainly cloudy with 40% chance of showers and risk of a thunderstorm. Fog patches dissipating this morning. High 26, humidex 32, UV index 6 or high. Tonight, partly cloudy. 30% chance of showers this evening with risk of a thunderstorm. Clearing overnight, low 16. Sunday, sunny in the morning, then a mix of sun and cloud with 40% chance of showers in the afternoon. Risk of a thunderstorm in the afternoon. Wind becoming southwest 30 kilometers per hour in the afternoon. High 28, humidex 34. UV index 8 or very high. Sunday night, cloudy with 60% chance of showers, low 15. Monday sunny, high 26. Monday night clear, low 11. Tuesday sunny, high 26.
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0: From the CJ Radio Weather Center, here is the forecast for the Heartland. Today, mainly cloudy with 40% chance of showers and risk of a thunderstorm. Fog patches dissipating this morning. High 26, humidex 32, UV index 6 or high. Tonight, partly cloudy. 30% chance of showers this evening with risk of a thunderstorm. Clearing overnight, low 16. Sunday, sunny in the morning, then a mix of sun and cloud with 40% chance of showers in the afternoon. Risk of a thunderstorm in the afternoon. Wind becoming southwest 30 kilometers per hour in the afternoon. High 28, humidex 34. UV index 8 or very high. Sunday night, cloudy with 60% chance of showers, low 15. Monday, sunny. High 26, Monday night, clear. Low 11, Tuesday, sunny. High 26.
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0: storm. Clearing overnight, low 16. Sunday, sunny in the morning, then a mix of sun and cloud with 40% chance of showers in the afternoon. Risk of a thunderstorm in the afternoon. Wind becoming southwest 30 kilometers per hour in the afternoon. High 28, Humidex 34. UV index 8 or very high. Sunday night, cloudy with 60% chance of showers, low 15. Monday, sunny. High 26, Monday night, clear. Low 11, Tuesday, sunny. High 26.
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0: From the CJ Radio Weather Center, here's the forecast for the Heartland. Today, mainly cloudy with 40% chance of showers and risk of a thunderstorm. Fog patches dissipating this morning. High 26, humidex 32, UV index 6 or high. Tonight, partly cloudy. 30% chance of showers this evening with risk of a thunderstorm. Clearing overnight, low 16. Sunday, sunny in the morning, then a mix of sun and cloud with 40% chance of showers in the afternoon. Risk of a thunderstorm in the afternoon. Wind becoming southwest, 30 kilometers per hour in the afternoon. High 28, humidex 34. UV index 8 or very high. Sunday night, cloudy with 60% chance of showers, low 15. Monday sunny, high 26, Monday night clear. Low 11, Tuesday sunny, high 26.
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From the CJ Radio Weather Center, here's the forecast for the Heartland. Today, mainly cloudy with 40% chance of showers and risk of a thunderstorm. Fog patches dissipating this morning. High 26, humidex 32, UV index 6 or high. Tonight, partly cloudy. 30% chance of showers this evening with risk of a thunderstorm. Clearing overnight, low 16. Sunday, sunny in the morning, then a mix of sun and cloud with 40% chance of showers in the afternoon. Risk of a thunderstorm in the afternoon. Wind becoming southwest, 30 kilometers per hour in the afternoon. High 28, humidex 34. UV index 8 or very high. Sunday night, cloudy with 60% chance of showers, low 15. Monday sunny, high 26, Monday night clear. Low 11, Tuesday sunny, high 26.

0: From the CJ Radio Weather Center, here's the forecast for the Heartland. Today, mainly cloudy with 40% chance of showers and risk of a thunderstorm. Fog patches dissipating this morning. High 26, humidex 32, UV index 6 or high. Tonight, partly cloudy. 30% chance of showers this evening with risk of a thunderstorm. Clearing overnight, low 16. Sunday, sunny in the morning, then a mix of sun and cloud with 40% chance of showers in the afternoon. Risk of a thunderstorm in the afternoon. Wind becoming southwest, 30 kilometers per hour in the afternoon. High 28, humidex 34, UV index 8 or very high. Sunday night, cloudy with 60% chance of showers, low 15. Monday sunny, high 26, Monday night clear, low 11. Tuesday sunny, high 26.
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0: from the CJ Radio Weather Center. Here's the forecast for the Heartland. Today, mainly cloudy with 40% chance of showers and risk of a thunderstorm. Fog patches dissipating this morning. High 26, humidex 32, UV index 6 or high. Tonight, partly cloudy. 30% chance of showers this evening with risk of a thunderstorm. Clearing overnight, low 16. Sunday, sunny in the morning, then a mix of sun and cloud with 40% chance of showers in the afternoon. Risk of a thunderstorm in the afternoon. Wind becoming southwest, 30 kilometers per hour in the afternoon. High 28, humidex 34. UV index 8 or very high. Sunday night, cloudy with 60% chance of showers, low 15. Monday sunny, high 26, Monday night clear. Low 11, Tuesday sunny, high 26.
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0: From the CJ Radio Weather Center, here is the forecast for the Heartland. Today, mainly cloudy with 40% chance of showers and risk of a thunderstorm. Fog patches dissipating this morning. High 26, humidex 32, UV index 6 or high. Tonight, partly cloudy. 30% chance of showers this evening with risk of a thunderstorm. Clearing overnight, low 16. Sunday, sunny in the morning, then a mix of sun and cloud with 40% chance of showers in the afternoon. Risk of a thunderstorm in the afternoon. Wind becoming southwest, 30 kilometers per hour in the afternoon. High 28, humidex 34, UV index 8 or very high. Sunday night, cloudy with 60% chance of showers, low 15. Monday sunny, high 26, Monday night clear, low 11. Tuesday sunny, high 26.
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0: from the CJ Radio Weather Center. Here's the forecast for the Heartland. Today, mainly cloudy with 40% chance of showers and risk of a thunderstorm. Fog patches dissipating this morning. High 26, humidex 32, UV index 6 or high. Tonight, partly cloudy. 30% chance of showers this evening with risk of a thunderstorm. Clearing overnight, low 16. Sunday, sunny in the morning, then a mix of sun and cloud with 40% chance of showers in the afternoon. Risk of a thunderstorm in the afternoon. Wind becoming southwest, 30 kilometers per hour in the afternoon. High 28, humidex 34. UV index 8 or very high. Sunday night, cloudy with 60% chance of showers, low 15. Monday sunny, high 26, Monday night clear, low 11. Tuesday sunny, high 26.
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0: From the CJ Radio Weather Center, here's the forecast for the Heartland. Today, mainly cloudy with 40% chance of showers and risk of a thunderstorm. High 26, humidex 32, UV index 6 or high. Tonight, partly cloudy, 30% chance of showers this evening with risk of a thunderstorm. Clearing overnight, low 16, Sunday sunny in the morning. Then a mix of sun and cloud with 40% chance of showers in the afternoon. Risk of a thunderstorm in the afternoon. Wind becoming southwest 30 kilometers per hour in the afternoon. High 28, humidex 34, UV index 8 or very high. Sunday night, cloudy with 60% chance of showers, low 15. Monday sunny, high 26. Monday night clear, low 11. Tuesday sunny, high 26.
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0: From the CJ Radio Weather Center, here's the forecast for the Heartland. Today, mainly cloudy with 40% chance of showers and risk of a thunderstorm. High 26, humidex 32, UV index 6 or high. Tonight, partly cloudy, 30% chance of showers this evening with risk of a thunderstorm. Clearing overnight, low 16, Sunday sunny in the morning, then a mix of sun and cloud with 40% chance of showers in the afternoon. Risk of a thunderstorm in the afternoon. Wind becoming southwest 30 kilometers per hour in the afternoon. High 28, humidex 34, UV index 8 or very high. Sunday night, cloudy with 60% chance of showers, low 15. Monday sunny, high 26. Monday night clear, low 11. Tuesday sunny, high 26.
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0: From the CJ Radio Weather Center, here's the forecast for the Heartland. Today, mainly cloudy with 40% chance of showers and risk of a thunderstorm. High 26, Humidex 32, UV index 6 or high. Tonight, partly cloudy, 30% chance of showers this evening with risk of a thunderstorm. Clearing overnight, low 16, Sunday sunny in the morning. Then a mix of sun and cloud with 40% chance of showers in the afternoon. Risk of a thunderstorm in the afternoon. Wind becoming southwest 30 kilometers per hour in the afternoon. High 28, Humidex 34, UV index 8 or very high. Sunday night, cloudy with 60% chance of showers, low 15. Monday sunny, high 26. Monday night clear, low 11. Tuesday sunny, high 26.
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0: From the CJ Radio Weather Center, here's the forecast for the Heartland. Today, a mix of sun and cloud with 40% chance of showers and risk of a severe thunderstorm. High 26, humidex 32, UV index 7 or high. Tonight, partly cloudy, 30% chance of showers this evening with risk of a severe thunderstorm. Clearing overnight, low 16, Sunday sunny in the morning, then a mix of sun and cloud with 40% chance of showers in the afternoon. Risk of a thunderstorm in the afternoon. Wind becoming southwest, 30 kilometers per hour in the afternoon. High 28, humidex 34, UV index 8 or very high. Sunday night, cloudy with 60% chance of showers. Low 15. Monday sunny, high 26. Monday night clear, low 11. Tuesday sunny, high 26.
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I used to love this town and this neighborhood. The streets were safe, the schools were good, the mill was humming 24/7. I was foreman on the line 3 to 11.

You know I love my country, and I'm not one to complain. But there's a lot of us that feel like we've been left stranded here.

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0: From the CJ Radio Weather Center, here's the forecast for the Heartland. Today, a mix of sun and cloud with 40% chance of showers and risk of a severe thunderstorm. High 26, humidex 32, UV index 7 or high. Tonight, partly cloudy, 30% chance of showers this evening with risk of a severe thunderstorm. Clearing overnight, low 16, Sunday sunny in the morning, then a mix of sun and cloud with 40% chance of showers in the afternoon. Risk of a thunderstorm in the afternoon. Wind becoming southwest, 30 kilometers per hour in the afternoon. High 28, humidex 34, UV index 8 or very high. Sunday night, cloudy with 60% chance of showers. Low 15, Monday sunny. High 26, Monday night clear. Low 11, Tuesday sunny. High 26.
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1: From the CJ Radio Weather Center, here's the forecast for the Heartland. Today, a mix of sun and cloud with 40% chance of showers and risk of a severe thunderstorm. High 26, humidex 32, UV index 7 or high. Tonight, partly cloudy, 30% chance of showers this evening with risk of a severe thunderstorm. Clearing overnight, low 16, Sunday sunny in the morning, then a mix of sun and cloud with 40% chance of showers in the afternoon. Risk of a thunderstorm in the afternoon. Wind becoming southwest, 30 kilometers per hour in the afternoon. High 28, humidex 34, UV index 8 or very high. Sunday night, cloudy with 60% chance of showers. Low 15. Monday sunny. High 26. Monday night clear. Low 11. Tuesday sunny. High 26.
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0: From the CJ Radio Weather Center, here's the forecast for the Heartland. Today, a mix of sun and cloud with 40% chance of showers and risk of a severe thunderstorm. High 26, humidex 32, UV index 7 or high. Tonight, partly cloudy, 30% chance of showers this evening with risk of a severe thunderstorm. Clearing overnight, low 16. Sunday, sunny in the morning, then a mix of sun and cloud with 40% chance of showers in the afternoon. Risk of a thunderstorm in the afternoon. Wind becoming southwest, 30 kilometers per hour in the afternoon. High 28, humidex 34, UV index 8 or very high. Sunday night, cloudy with 60% chance of showers. Low 15. Monday, sunny. High 26. Monday night, clear. Low 11. Tuesday, sunny. High 26.
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0: From the CJ Radio Weather Center, here's the forecast for the Heartland. Today, a mix of sun and cloud with 40% chance of showers and risk of a severe thunderstorm. High 26, Humidex 32, UV index 7 or high. Tonight, partly cloudy, 30% chance of showers this evening with risk of a severe thunderstorm. Clearing overnight, low 16. Sunday, sunny in the morning, then a mix of sun and cloud with 40% chance of showers in the afternoon. Risk of a thunderstorm in the afternoon. Wind becoming southwest, 30 kilometers per hour in the afternoon. High 28, Humidex 34, UV index 8 or very high. Sunday night, cloudy with 60% chance of showers. Low 15. Monday, sunny. High 26. Monday night, clear. Low 11. Tuesday, sunny. High 26.
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1: From the CJ Radio Weather Center, here's the forecast for the Heartland. Today, a mix of sun and cloud with 40% chance of showers and risk of a severe thunderstorm. High 26, humidex 32, UV index 7 or high. Tonight, partly cloudy, 30% chance of showers this evening with risk of a severe thunderstorm. Clearing overnight, low 16, Sunday sunny in the morning, then a mix of sun and cloud with 40% chance of showers in the afternoon. Risk of a thunderstorm in the afternoon. Wind becoming southwest, 30 kilometers per hour in the afternoon. High 28, humidex 34, UV index 8 or very high. Sunday night, cloudy with 60% chance of showers. Low 15. Monday sunny. High 26. Monday night clear. Low 11. Tuesday sunny. High 26.
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0: From the CJ Radio Weather Center, here is the forecast for the Heartland. Tonight, partly cloudy with 30% chance of showers early this evening. Otherwise clear. Risk of a severe thunderstorm early this evening. Low 16. Sunday, a mix of sun and cloud. 40% chance of showers in the afternoon. Risk of a thunderstorm late in the afternoon. Wind becoming southwest, 20 kilometers per hour in the morning, high 30, humidex 38, UV index 8 or very high. Sunday night, partly cloudy with 60% chance of showers and risk of a thunderstorm. Wind southwest, 20 kilometers per hour, low 15. Monday, cloudy with 70% chance of showers. High 24, Monday night, clear, low 11. Tuesday, increasing cloudiness, high 23, Tuesday night, cloudy. Low 13, Wednesday sunny, high 26.
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0: From the CJ Radio Weather Center, here is the forecast for the Heartland. Tonight, partly cloudy with 30% chance of showers early this evening. Otherwise clear. Risk of a severe thunderstorm early this evening. Low 16. Sunday, a mix of sun and cloud. 40% chance of showers in the afternoon. Risk of a thunderstorm late in the afternoon. Wind becoming southwest, 20 kilometers per hour in the morning, high 30, humidex 38, UV index 8 or very high. Sunday night, partly cloudy with 60% chance of showers and risk of a thunderstorm. Wind southwest, 20 kilometers per hour, low 15. Monday, cloudy with 70% chance of showers. High 24, Monday night, clear, low 11. Tuesday, increasing cloudiness, high 23, Tuesday night, cloudy. Low 13, Wednesday sunny, high 26.
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0: the CJ Radio Weather Center, here is the forecast for the Heartland. Tonight, partly cloudy with 30% chance of showers early this evening. Otherwise clear. Risk of a severe thunderstorm early this evening. Low 16. Sunday, a mix of sun and cloud. 40% chance of showers in the afternoon. Risk of a thunderstorm late in the afternoon. Wind becoming southwest, 20 kilometers per hour in the morning, high 30, humidex 38, UV index 8 or very high. Sunday night, partly cloudy with 60% chance of showers and risk of a thunderstorm. Wind southwest, 20 kilometers per hour, low 15. Monday, cloudy with 70% chance of showers. High 24, Monday night, clear, low 11. Tuesday, increasing cloudiness, high 23, Tuesday night, cloudy. Low 13, Wednesday sunny, high 26.
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0: the CJ Radio Weather Center, here is the forecast for the Heartland. Tonight, partly cloudy with 30% chance of showers early this evening. Otherwise clear. Risk of a severe thunderstorm early this evening. Low 16. Sunday, a mix of sun and cloud. 40% chance of showers in the afternoon. Risk of a thunderstorm late in the afternoon. Wind becoming southwest, 20 kilometers per hour in the morning, high 30, humidex 38, UV index 8 or very high. Sunday night, partly cloudy with 60% chance of showers and risk of a thunderstorm. Wind southwest, 20 kilometers per hour, low 15. Monday, cloudy with 70% chance of showers. High 24, Monday night, clear, low 11. Tuesday, increasing cloudiness, high 23, Tuesday night, cloudy. Low 13, Wednesday sunny, high 26.
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0: From the CJ Radio Weather Center, here is the forecast for the Heartland. Tonight, partly cloudy with 30% chance of showers early this evening. Otherwise clear. Risk of a severe thunderstorm early this evening. Low 16. Sunday, a mix of sun and cloud. 40% chance of showers in the afternoon. Risk of a thunderstorm late in the afternoon. Wind becoming southwest, 20 kilometers per hour in the morning, high 30, humidex 38, UV index 8 or very high. Sunday night, partly cloudy with 60% chance of showers and risk of a thunderstorm. Wind southwest, 20 kilometers per hour, low 15. Monday, cloudy with 70% chance of showers. High 24, Monday night, clear, low 11. Tuesday, increasing cloudiness, high 23, Tuesday night, cloudy. Low 13, Wednesday sunny, high 26.
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3: Good Saturday evening and welcome to the CJ Radio Classic Country Only Show. I guess this is one of the two Canada Day long weekends. I mean, you could have used a long weekend last week, or you didn't get a long weekend at all. And just took Wednesday off, or you made it a very long extended weekend, and this is your Canada Day long weekend this weekend, but it is also July the 4th, so therefore it is also American Independence Day, and I know we have a lot of Americans coming up to our lovely provinces here because the dollar is so cheap for them, and they, you know, like to come across, do some fishing, camping, all that kind of stuff, and eat poutine. And yeah, so there you go. We're going to be celebrating today and playing Canadian artists as well as a ton of American songs that basically have like American states, cities, names, things like that in it as well. But let's kick it off on the Canadian side of things because we're on the Canadian side of the border right now. I got double shy here from Paul Anka, but we're going to kick it off right now with Burton Cummings with My Own Way to Rock.

Puppy Love and Diana from the one and only Canadian Paul Anka, and of course Burton Cummings, My Own Way to Rock, good old Manitoba boy. I've got Elvis singing America the Beautiful. Now Elvis never ever sang, at least publicly or recorded, the national anthem. He was asked to do some sing the national anthem at some ball games and things like that, and the colonel actually wanted him to, and he says, "No way, man." He says, "No way." You got to remember, back in the day, when you got bad publicity for, you know, screwing something up, you know, that haunted you forever. And I guess a lot of people, I mean, still talk about it, things like that today, when they screw up the national anthem at a ball game or you know, a big, you know, the Super Bowl or things like that. They make fun of it and talk about it forever. And Elvis said, "You screw up the national anthem," he says, "you hit a wrong note, they will never let you live it down." He says, "I can sing the phone book," but he says, "I don't ever want to take that chance." So instead, he opted in his 1970s shows to actually sing America the Beautiful, which is also a great song. And honestly, the way the words are, if you just change America to Canada, it literally makes sense for Canada as well. All right. And actually, I've done that in my shows up here in Canada. I sing Canada the Beautiful instead. Anyway, we got that coming up. Wilbert Harrison, Kansas City on the way. But first, Canadian band The Stampeders singing New Orleans.

beautiful for spacious skies, for amber waves and rain.

What a great version there, America the Beautiful. Again, change that to Canada, and I mean, the words mean just as much for Canada because we have all that same stuff here. You probably even add an extra verse about the glaciers and polar bears and something. I don't know. Anyway, that was Elvis with America the Beautiful, Kansas City from Wilbur Harrison and the Stampeders doing that little bluesy number, New Orleans. Connie Smith will be up right away with Louisiana Man. You know, I'm thinking if there's time, I might even play her husband, Marty Stewart, with a little bit of hillbilly rock, telling you all the different places that hillbilly and country music and rock and roll came from. But right now, here's Donna Fargo with The Happiest Girl in the Whole.

0: From the CJ Radio Weather Center, here is the forecast for the Heartland. Tonight, partly cloudy with 30% chance of showers early this evening. Otherwise clear. Risk of a severe thunderstorm early this evening. Low 16. Sunday, a mix of sun and cloud. 40% chance of showers in the afternoon. Risk of a thunderstorm late in the afternoon. Wind becoming southwest, 20 kilometers per hour in the morning, high 30, humidex 38, UV index 8 or very high. Sunday night, partly cloudy with 60% chance of showers and risk of a thunderstorm. Wind southwest, 20 kilometers per hour, low 15. Monday, cloudy with 70% chance of showers. High 24, Monday night, clear, low 11. Tuesday, increasing cloudiness, high 23, Tuesday night, cloudy. Low 13, Wednesday sunny, high 26.
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2: And we're into the second half hour here of the CJ Radio Classic Country Oldies Show. Not too often I tell jokes on the radio here, but I did find one kind of funny. Especially if you're out and about this weekend and you are or might get pulled over, you may want to try this, all right? It's either going to get you out of the ticket or it's going to land you in jail, okay? One of the two. A woman gets pulled over for speeding. The officer says, "Ma'am, can I see your license?" She says, "I don't have one. It was revoked for drunk driving." The officer is stunned. "Can I see the registration for the car?" "It's not mine," she says. "I stole it, and the owner's body's in the trunk." The officer backs away and calls for backup. Soon, the chief of police arrives, and he approaches the car. "Ma'am, my officer says you have no license, a stolen car, and a body in the trunk." The woman then looks confused and hands him her valid license and registration. They check the trunk, and it's empty. The woman says, "Oh, I bet you that liar told you I was speeding, too." Okay, it's not the greatest joke in the world, but, you know, I was just thinking, you know, there are people out there who are going to be speeding. Please don't be drinking and driving, things like that. But honestly, when I thought about this weekend and all this weekend's coming up this summer, maybe you're speeding, maybe you want to try that. Just throwing it out there. Okay, coming up, Emmy Lou Harris. Blue Kentucky Girl, Alan Jackson, Chattahoochee, and Asleep at the Wheel, Take Me Back to Tulsa. And that's Tulsa.
3: Let's take me back to Tulsa!

We're going to switch off in midstream right here and get to another old Bob Wills soon. Is that all right? Thank you. A little invitation to stay all night, stay a little longer.

With that. So right now, let's take a little trip back here to Canada from a band from the 60s, or I guess, sorry, late 50s, from Quebec. They were called the Beaumarks with their song, Clap Your Hands.

Dancing across the USA, Lindsey Buckingham and Eagles with Hotel California and the Beaumarks Canadian band here. Clap your hands. I've got the ad-libs to finish off this hour with the boy from Gimli, Manitoba. No, from New York City.

0: From the CJ Radio Weather Center, here is the forecast for the Heartland. Tonight, partly cloudy with 30% chance of showers early this evening. Otherwise clear. Risk of a severe thunderstorm early this evening. Low 16. Sunday, a mix of sun and cloud. 40% chance of showers in the afternoon. Risk of a thunderstorm late in the afternoon. Wind becoming southwest, 20 kilometers per hour in the morning, high 30, Humidex 38, UV index 8 or very high. Sunday night, partly cloudy with 60% chance of showers and risk of a thunderstorm. Wind southwest, 20 kilometers per hour, low 15. Monday, cloudy with 70% chance of showers. High 24, Monday night, clear, low 11. Tuesday, increasing cloudiness, high 23, Tuesday night, cloudy. Low 13, Wednesday sunny, high 26.
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3: Hey, hey, we are into hour two of the CJ Radio Classic Country and Oldies Show, and guess what? No jokes this time. It was a bad joke, but I mean, every now and then I try. I'm not a comedian. By no way or form. I mean, during my shows, I play off the audience, and that's easy to do, but just to tell a joke and then try and make it funny, I don't know. It is what it is. Anyway, as I said throughout the night, I am playing Canadian artists to celebrate the Canada Day long weekend and the Canada Day week that we just had. But at the same time, it is the July 4th long weekend, too. So playing a bunch of artists that, had songs with American states and cities and all that kind of stuff in it. But here is Canadian band led by good old Randy Bachman, PTO. Roll down the highway and you ain't seen nothing yet.